0: Radio Wave. Děláme vlny.
1: There's never any doubts in my mind because I'm the best in the world. Even though a lot of you don't like to hear it, it's fact. I'm the best. You know what I mean? I don't want to believe in myself, but it's the truth. I'm the best. And I'm just convinced, you know what I mean? These fellas, how dare them challenge me with their somewhat primitive skills? They're just as good as dead.

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Fall in love with that sound, and the next nigga miss. 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Come on, freestyle, I live, they rhyme. 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When I was just saying, why would it's fat at? Between my dip, losing in the vibe. I'm making it tough.

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Any vision, nigga, imperative in the mix with that Jameson and bullet. Bullet, bullet, bullet. 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Bundy for the bundle, struggle for the music. Justified junkie, memory rush of moments, ayy. 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

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Bullet, bullet. 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Justify a junkie, remember about your movements, ayy. 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

0: roll up with 20 duns. 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
1: Fly, high, high, high, high, high, high, high, high, high, high, high, high, high, high, high, high, high, high, high, high, high, high, high, high, high, high, high, high, high, high, high, high, high, high, high, high, high, high, high, high, high, high, high, high, high, high, high, high, high, high, high, high, high, high, high, high, high, high, high, high, high, high, high, high, high, high, high, high, high, high, high, high, high, high, high, high, high, high, high, high, high, high, high, high, high, high, high, high, high, high, high, high, high, high, high, high, high, high, 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